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Corey Kent's going to be coming on the show soon. That's him with Co Wetzel and Rocky Mountain Low on Country Nights Live. We've got Thomas Rhett coming up next with some Jordan Davis. Ain't a bad life. You know, Thomas has a few things to say about when and how he gives fans

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10: A better life with Dr. Sanjay Gupta.
11: People have started using AI for all sorts of things, but I cannot think of an area where the stakes are higher than your health. First of all, I'll tell you this. I know doctors who have cracked some seemingly impossible cases with the help of AI, so it can be a powerful tool. But AI can also hallucinate, provide bad advice, and be just as confident when it does that. If you do decide to plug any personal medical information into one of these chatbots, you should know that while the companies that created them have robust privacy protections in place, they are not bound by HIPAA, like your healthcare provider is. Whatever the advice presented to you, take it with a degree of healthy skepticism. Always get a second opinion. And remember, if you ever experience concerning symptoms, skip the AI consult and head straight to the ER. I'm Dr. Sanjay Gupta, helping you live a better life.
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0: Love that song from Dan and Shay. It's Say So. This is Country Nights Live. You know, Dan and Shay absolutely love their fans, and they love it when you use their music in your own lives. They're paying attention.
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0: My Little Secret with Kincaid and Dallas.
2: My little secret is that I could have saved this guy from being fired, but I didn't because he's a very annoying coworker.
3: Tell us. We got a few of those around here.
4: How much effort would it have been, Dallas? How dare you? How much? It's me. How much effort would it have taken to save him?
2: I mean, not much on my part. It was just a mistake that it could have been corrected, you know, when we caught it. But I decided just to let it slide because I knew it was going to come down on him. And, you know, I wasn't actually sure he was going to get fired, but he actually did end up getting fired because of it. I feel part of me feels a little bad, but the other part is just so glad because nobody liked that guy. He's very annoying.
4: Let me take detailed notes. What does somebody have to do to be super annoying to the point where one little thing could have saved this man's job, but you decided to just let it go and get him so he got in trouble by his superiors? What was he doing to annoy everybody?
2: You know, it was just kind of like always coming with these questions that, you know, either were irrelevant or didn't make sense. Personal hygiene wasn't quite up to par.
4: Mm. If you're annoying and you stink, there's no way you're going to stay there.
2: Yeah, it was just one of those combinations where you kind of felt bad for the guy, but you knew that, you know, if he really kind of tried or he picked up on any kind of hints at all, he probably could have been a decent person. But just the way that, you know, the way he approached things and just the general demeanor, it was like as soon as you would come around, everybody would just kind of, yeah.
4: It's bad enough you smell like a used mop, then you start asking the questions. And it sounds like...
5: Yeah, did you catch your game last night?
4: No, I'm good. No.
5: Is it still hot out there?
4: No, it's not. Uh-uh.
5: Do you like hot fudge sundaes?
4: Please don't ask me this at work.
5: Have you tried the lasagna?
4: No!
5: It's my favorite.
4: No!
2: Oh, my gosh. Yeah, imagine like Olaf the Snowman, but just in person form and just very, very persistent.
3: Oh, I think we work with him.
4: Let me guess. How dare you? That's me. I'm Olaf. I look like him, only not
3: Melissa. No, you're not.
4: How dare you? So needless to say, you actually wake up and look forward to going to work right now?
2: I do. It's a little, you know, it's a little less stressful, and it's kind of, you know, it's one of those things where it's like maybe it's for the best, you know. I don't know. He might fit in somewhere else with, you know,
4: like-minded smelly mop people.
2: Yeah, right.
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7: A better life with Dr. Sanjay Gupta.
8: We've talked a lot about measles over the past year, but mumps has largely flown under the radar, even though it's been making a bit of a comeback as well. That's because fewer people are getting the MMR vaccine, which stands for measles, mumps, and rubella. The vaccine's been around for decades. It is effective. It is safe. What makes mumps outbreaks difficult to contain is that symptoms usually don't appear for 2 to 3 weeks after someone's been exposed. And that can make it hard to pin down where that exposure took place. And someone who is infected can transmit the virus to someone else before they are symptomatic. If you get sick, which could manifest like a run-of-the-mill respiratory virus or the telltale swelling of your cheeks and jaw, all you can really do at that point is to treat the symptoms and also isolate yourself so you don't infect anyone else. I'm Dr. Sanjay Gupta, helping you live a better life.
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0: But wait, there's more. Kincaid and Dallas.
1: This was days ago on Monday afternoon. It was Memorial Day when a semi-truck carrying approximately 11,000 pounds of Kit Kat bars disconnected from the cab overturned near Brandon, Mississippi. The truck was traveling east on I-20 when the trailer toppled over on the westbound on-ramp to Highway 80. The crash and subsequent cleanup forced authorities to shut down the ramps headed in both directions. It was a literal mess, Dallas. Fortunately, the Mississippi Department of Transportation and local news outlets reported no injuries. Something so catastrophic and no injuries. Well, Kit Kat responded playfully to the crash on social media, posting a collage of all the headlines and writing, "We have breaking news about another Kit Kat truck. We need a break. By the way, this marks the second high-profile transit issue with Kit Kat. A few months back in March, a truck carrying 12 tons, more than 400,000 bars, was hijacked in transit between Italy and Poland. Kit Kat's having problems getting from point A to point B without an issue.
2: It gives a whole new meaning to break me off a piece of that.
1: Literally,
2: Kit Kat.
1: Or steal one.
3: For real.
1: Now, here's the thing. Okay, it's summer. It's warm on that roadway. Oh. It's going to melt. Would you still, they can't resell these things. They're scuffed. Would you still collect them all and then maybe put them in the fridge or freezer and
3: absolutely.
1: Let them, I hate this word, but reconstitute as a candy and then enjoy them later on?
2: Yes, let it get hard again.
3: Yeah.
1: Please, Dallas, yes.
2: Yes. I personally, though, would like for the chocolate to melt and just give me the wafer.
1: You're so weird. You would. You would excise the wafer from the melted chocolate pavement.
2: I'm the same person.
3: The best part. Mm-hmm.
2: I cut the chocolate off of a Three Musketeers and just eat the middle.
3: Weird.
2: I know. I know.
1: She's...
2: I love
3: so,
2: that.
3: So what is that? Then just like a Two Musketeer?
2: Yeah.
3: You're taking out the middleman?
2: Yeah, it's 1.5.
1: Oh. I feel so bad for the... But wait, were the Three Musketeers brothers? They were just friends, right?
2: I think they were just friends.
1: Okay, they were friends.
2: They were brothers.
1: Why'd you kill off that third friend? That's so mean. But wait, there's more from Dallas.
2: He had too much chocolate on him.
1: Is that what happened?
2: Mm-hmm. Okay, today is National Hamburger Day. Now, I don't eat hamburgers, but I know a lot of people do. So I'm going to tell you where you can get your best burger.
3: Yeah.
2: Number 6, Outback Steakhouse.
1: Yes.
2: Half-pound burger top with bloomin' onion petals, American cheese, lettuce, tomato, house-made pickles, onion, and bloomin' onion sauce.
3: Oh, okay.
1: Or you can just get the regular cheeseburger there. It's amazing.
2: All right. Denny's comes in at number 5.
1: Ew.
2: 2 hand-pressed beef patties, cheddar cheese, lettuce, tomato, red onion, and pickle on a brioche bun.
1: I don't need to hear that my burger was hand-pressed.
3: Yeah.
1: No,
3: by Denny.
2: Number 4 is Chili's. Chili's, half pound of beef, topped with Thousand Island dressing.
1: Is that
2: American
1: the old timer with cheese?
2: Is that what?
1: Is that the old timer with cheese?
2: No.
1: Okay, sorry.
2: I don't know. It sounds like the same thing that you get at Denny's. Number 3.
1: Well, Denny presses his.
2: The Cheesecake Factory.
3: Yes, I sign off on this one.
2: Double patties, double cheese, toasted sesame seed bun with lettuce, tomato, red onion, pickles, and a secret sauce.
1: Yep. Who's pressing that burger? I need a name.
2: I don't know. There's a lot of people pressing their meat.
1: Got it.
2: Cheddar Scratch Kitchen. And let me tell y'all, if
1: where's
2: you've
1: that?
2: Never...
3: Wait, what? Is that the number
1: what is
3: one?
1: That?
2: If you have never eaten...

0: attach chili aioli on a bun.
1: On a bun. On a bun. Perf, sounds good.
2: It sounds great, but they're known for their wings. Not the, this isn't Buffalo Wild Burgers.
0: Nope. Buffalo Wild Wings comes in at number one. And like I said, that's according to Burger Beast. And the methodology there was the burger chain has to appear in at least 10 states to count.
1: Okay. Well, special good morning to anyone who's hand-pressed their own burger.
0: So if you're hand-pressing your meat this morning, you're doing it right. Lauren.
2: Okay. Well, I don't know how I'm going to top that.
1: You won't.
0: This with lettuce, pickles, cheese, onions.
2: Yes. Please hold the tomatoes on mine. Okay, this woman, she was 35 minutes from the hospital when her water broke and things were moving fast. She's 19 years old. Her fiance's driving. They realize that the baby is not waiting. So they pull into a Huck's convenience store parking lot in Indiana. 5 minutes later, she gives birth right there in the passenger seat of the car.
1: Wow.
2: Yeah. She says it only took three pushes. She actually caught the baby herself. And thankfully, both mom and baby were perfectly healthy. The family was in the car, too, helping out, wrapping the baby up. They had a birthing shirt, Kincaid.
1: Did they really?
2: No, they said they wrapped the baby up, so they must have had something.
1: Must have something, yeah.
2: While they waited for the ambulance. So definitely not your typical delivery room experience. But here's the funny part. The baby's name is Hazel. Really cute, totally normal. But because she was born at a Huck's, the couple is now joking that if they have a boy someday, they're going to start naming him Huck, but they're already being recognized around town as the Huck's baby. And so this baby girl, she's got, just forget Hazel, just call her baby Huck from now on.
0: Oh, I love that. Brett Paisley and his wife have a son named Huck.
2: Huck.
1: What's crazy, the mom caught the child three pushes and out.
2: Yeah. Ooh,
1: she was ready.
0: That's the way to have a baby. Yep. Now, if somebody would have told me it was that easy, I said, sign me up.
1: So seriously, if you could have guaranteed that sort of childbirth, you would have done it.
0: One push, if I could have just went, ooh, and it was here, I'd be like, yeah.
1: Save that, Marcus.
2: Well, if you think about it, you know, if she probably put her feet up on the dashboard, that gives her good stability to, and put, you know, just lean the chair back, the seat back.
0: I would have definitely put my feet up high enough so I could get the air flowing.
2: Yeah, you're right. Turn the AC on, Max.
1: Sets off the airbag.
2: Oh, wait, that's all.
1: How many warning lights just popped up on the dashboard? Every single one.
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8: We've talked a lot about measles over the past year, but mumps has largely flown under the radar, even though it's been making a bit of a comeback as well. That's because fewer people are getting the MMR vaccine, which stands for measles, mumps, and rubella. The vaccine's been around for decades. It is effective. It is safe. What makes mumps outbreaks difficult to contain is that symptoms usually don't appear for 2 to 3 weeks after someone's been exposed. And that can make it hard to pin down where that exposure took place. And someone who is infected can transmit the virus to someone else before they are symptomatic. If you get sick, which could manifest like a run-of-the-mill respiratory virus or the telltale swelling of your cheeks and jaw, all you can really do at that point is to treat the symptoms and also isolate yourself so you don't infect anyone else. I'm Dr. Sanjay Gupta, helping you live a better life.
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4: Mornings. When we get back, okay? The once-in-a-lifetime moments that we missed because we were on our phone. Moments that can't be relived ever again, including one of the most shameful things ever to take place. That involved a milestone with my kids. Mm. I missed.
7: And wait till you hear what Lauren did when she was 4. Oh, my God.
4: This is even better. I hope you can stay with us, and thank you for listening.

0: That's my question.
1: A lot of times with the phone is locked. That's why we have the emergency contact. You don't have that enabled on your phone.
0: Okay.
1: So what happens if you become incapacitated? No one's going to know where to take
0: you. It doesn't matter.
1: It doesn't matter?
0: Nah.
1: Oh.
2: It's going to matter to us.
1: Yeah.
0: Y'all can just say, oh, Lord, she was fun.
1: Ma'am, we found you on... She was fun.
2: She was fun. That's how she'll want to be remembered.
1: Ma'am, we found you on the beach. Can we help you?
0: This is right. Oh.
1: Are you Dallas?
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4: 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I don't know. 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Laugh all the way in. Yeah, it's great.
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0: and Kate in Dallas. Shh. My little secret.
1: My little secret is that I won the lottery and nobody knows.
2: Hmm. Well, what are we talking? How much? Over a million?
3: Maybe you should, yeah, I was going to say, don't give the exact amount. It's 38.2 million.
2: Was it over a million?
1: Yeah, way over.
2: Oh,
1: way
2: over. Wow.
3: So it's millions.
1: Several
3: millions.
1: Mm-hmm.
3: So why won't you tell anybody?
1: Well, you know, I've seen people, like how when other people win the lottery, first of all, they go through the money so fast that, you know, they end up poor. Like, you hear these horror stories, plus that everybody starts, you know, like, oh, are you going to pay off my mortgage? And then all of a sudden, long lost relatives find out. And I don't want any of that. I'm just trying to figure out how to make it grow. I'm talking to a financial planner. I am just, it's just sitting in the bank collecting. That's it.
2: Are you ever going to tell anyone?
3: Are you ever going to buy anything? I mean,
1: oh yeah, but like little by little, like I'm still driving the same car. Like you would never know that this happened to me, and it happened like 8 months ago, but you would never know that it happened to me because I'm still driving my little Nissan.
3: You know what? I'm going to bleep that. I'm going to bleep that part because I don't want, I think that's going to be too specific into somebody going, well, you know, no, it's you. So I'm going to bleep out what kind of Nissan you have.
1: But, okay.
3: No, it's okay. So you're not, are you, you've got to be single, right?
1: Yeah. I'm
3: okay,
1: single. I'm single, no kids. And I've got, you know, my group of best friends. I might, you know, like I'm thinking of eventually like doing something like a girls' trip. And then, like, surprise. But I'll just tell them that, you know, that I got a check from someplace or, you know, that I sold some of my stuff, you know, online. Because I have, like, some designer bags. So I'll probably say that I sold them and that's where it came from, you know, just to, so that we can all.
3: Wow. They're going to think she's on OnlyFans, Dallas.
2: Yeah, probably so.
3: Are you okay with friends, like, going in the wrong direction and thinking that you're on OnlyFans?
1: You know what? Why did you even go there? You naughty people. Well, you know, if they want to think that.
3: Well, congratulations. Did you, was it, you can't tell us, can you? Was this like a Powerball, a Mega Millions, a scratcher? You can't tell us. You probably shouldn't tell us.
1: It wasn't a scratcher.
3: Was not a scratcher.
2: Okay.
1: No, but I do play specific numbers and play it.
2: All right.
3: Will you text me these numbers so I can then play your numbers?
2: No, she will not.
3: Bite off. I want to bite. Please, Dallas, let me bite off her luck. I got no luck of my own.
1: They all have a sentimental connection, so that's why I picked them.
2: But okay.
3: Congratulations. We got a Kincaid and Dallas listener worth millions.
2: I love that.
3: Feel free to make a donation to the homeless pets, would you?
2: Yeah, please.
1: Oh my, you know what? I can do that.
3: There it is.
2: I would love that.
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5: 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We're going to talk about something that Lainey Wilson did 20 years ago, and she finally got a reply. And I don't know if I believe this story. I don't know. Yeah, okay. I don't know. We'll talk about it coming up, and we'll see what your opinion is and what you guys think about it. Because 20 years ago, he was hot as melted butter. So we'll see. We'll talk about it.
4: Conspiracy. 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
0: With your hit country on B95. We are Kincaid in Dallas, and you moved into an awful situation and didn't know it was going to be bad until after you signed the lease, until after you were moving in. And then what happened, Michelle? Welcome.
2: Hey, good morning. So this was about 10 years ago. We moved into a new home, and the home that we moved into was in a cul-de-sac. And at the end of the street where we had to exit on the corner was probably a lady in her maybe 60s. Within the first 24 to 48 hours of moving in, she suddenly appeared in our garage as we were unpacking and proceeds to tell us that our children, who at the time are 5 and 7, are not allowed to ride their bicycles in the cul-de-sac. They're not allowed to ride their bicycles on the sidewalk close to her house, nor are we supposed to walk across her driveway in the plane of, you know, like the sidewalk.
0: Yeah.
2: The walking path.
0: That seems
1: she
0: reasonable.
1: Doesn't own the sidewalk.
0: Well, hold on, guys. All these things seem very reasonable of her. Why would she tell you? Why would she tell you this garbage?
2: I have no idea. Not unless she must have had a bad run-in before. But it gets even better because it probably was about 2 weeks later. Mind you, we're new to the home. 2 weeks later, she ends up calling the police on my 5 and 7-year-old.
1: What?
0: Oh, wow.
2: And my 7-year-old niece, because they are riding their bicycles in the cul-de-sac close to her sidewalk. Now, mind you, we had told them not to, you know, go close to her home.
0: Yes.
2: We wanted to respect her wishes, and they were nowhere near. Obviously, because they were so young, we were in the, you know, outside with them.
0: What did the police say when they came up? How did they enforce this?
2: So they essentially said that the kids were not in the wrong. She was in the wrong, and we just needed to stay away from her because essentially she was crazy.
0: Absolutely,
1: yeah.
0: She is. What an awful. Was she on? Did you have an HOA? Was she on like the HOA? Did she feel like she had some sort of authority? Oh, she's just crazy. Okay.
1: Did she?
2: No, yeah, she just.
1: Did the police tell her that she was in the wrong? Did they go up and tell her to her face?
2: Yes. They went to her door and told her that the kids had every right to do exactly what they were doing. There was nothing wrong. So it's okay. Karma got her back, though. Because
0: was she hit by lightning?
3: Hey, what happened? Did she get hit by a bike?
2: Well,
3: somebody on a bike?
2: No. But Halloween, you know, because it was a big neighborhood of trick-or-treaters.
0: Oh, they egg her house. Yeah, that's what it was. You know what? I'm sorry to say, she deserved that. Thank you so much for the call.
1: What happened? Did they egg her house? Is that what happened?
2: They egged her house.
0: Yes.
2: And then they also, but somebody put Roundup in her yard.
0: Better, thank you.
1: I would have written a word with a Roundup.
0: Thank you. What does
1: rhymes with witch?
0: Oh,
3: okay.
0: Stitch.
3: Halloween themed. Yeah.
0: Thank you so much. A sewing theme because she likes to sew. Yona, good morning. You made a mistake. You realize you moved into a situation. You should have done a little investigating beforehand because it ended up being a bad living situation.
4: Well, we bought a house and the HOA dude, they said, oh, they're going to be $400. You know, they're not going to go up or anything. Oh yeah, after the first year they doubled.
0: They can never promise you that.
4: Oh yeah,
0: I'm
4: and
0: sorry.
4: And the way that come in, oh, they were just horrible. I mean, you put up a garden flag, they want to send you a violation for putting up a garden flag because you didn't ask their permission to put it up.
0: Yeah, HOAs and typically are the worst like that. Some of them can be really terrible. That's awful.
4: And they hired an attorney to try to mess with us.
0: For real?
4: Didn't really, but they ran up a $16,000 bill, and they wanted us to pay for it. We refused to pay for it, and we kept fighting them, and actually the HOA board at that time wound up quitting because they couldn't handle us. We got a new HOA and finally got everything squared away.
0: Yep.
4: But the whole neighborhood had to eat that $16,000.
0: Yeah, that's the worst part. You ended up having to pay for what you had to do for yourself. But yeah, it's awful. HOAs can be awful until you go in, infiltrate the HOA system, and make things for the better. So I've heard. Thank you so much. I appreciate it.
1: I tell you, give me a tiny house on 10 acres away from everybody. I'm fine.
0: Then there's Diana. Diana found out she was in an awful living situation and decided to take care of business herself with a speaker in the window. Diana, what was going on outside your place of residence? What happened?
5: So I had just had my first son, and I was young. I had an apartment, and we were literally right there next to the pool. I thought it was going to be great because, you know, he could go out there. We could go out there and have a good time. Well, I guess the people that lived around us, I guess their weekends was on Sundays and Mondays. So they would go out there every freaking Monday night. And was having this big party like it was just the greatest thing in the world. Meanwhile, I've got a 16-month-old trying to sleep, and I had just had enough. So I downloaded a soundtrack on my phone, and I put a JBL speaker out on the deck or out on the porch, and I just let it play, and it played foghorns, it played truck horns, it played all kinds of stuff. And every single time that they would do that, I would just put it out there. Finally, they got so mad, they went to the pool at the other end of the apartment complex.
0: There it is. You chased them off. Good job, Diana. Chase people off. Hi, it's Kincaid. Chase people off with sound effects. I do it every morning. Yes,
3: that's what you do.
0: Every morning. There I am. Chasing people off with sound effects. Thank you so much for all the calls.
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0: So I'm seeing four different throwbacks from the past that apparently, if you know even one of them, it makes you old. So I'm going to see if our own Lauren, who's 29 years old, can finish any of these classic jingles from TV products. Let's see if you are old. Hang on.
24: Well, it was down some street we couldn't even pronounce. We were stuck in the middle, loving every ounce. Tequila was cheap, but the flow we were feeling was real. Neither one of us looking for three little words, unless those three words were do not disturb. Checkout was supposed to be noon, but we slept until three.

0: So apparently, if you can finish any of these jingles, you are old. Which makes me sad, because I instantly had memories of these from watching Price is Right at my grandma's house and all the commercials. Back in the day, every commercial had to have a jingle, because there was no internet, so there's no way to remember it, go back and do research. You had to just go to the store. The catchy jingle would play in your head. So apparently, if you can finish any of these, you are old.
1: Okay.
0: Lauren, the producer, I'm going to start with you. And if you can't, Dallas will pick up the slack. Okay.
1: So go ahead.
0: Finish the jingle. Here's 104.
1: It's Folgers in your cup.
0: You're old.
1: Woo! But don't that, like, that still plays today in a different way, though. Like, they still use that slogan.
0: You're right. They still do.
1: Yeah.
0: That is I think that's probably, if you get any more, I'll be shocked. That was the most well-known one.
2: Okay. Is that the one where you're my present this year?
1: Yes.
2: That creepy commercial. Yes.
0: No, that was the best holiday commercial ever. Mm. And the brother and sister,
2: weird.
0: The brother comes back from, he was in the Peace Corps in Africa, and he goes, finally, real coffee. Dude, you were literally where Sumatra is grown. It kills me. Anyway, Lauren, finish the jingle.
1: All right.
0: Oh, sorry, that was the ending. Sorry. Don't, no, finish the jingle.
3: I am stuck on Band-Aid Brand.
1: And Band-Aid stuck on me.
3: Because Band-Aid stuck on me.
1: Yeah.
0: Wow.
2: I did not remember that one.
0: I knew
2: until
0: you
2: just
0: told
2: played
0: you.
2: It.
1: Yeah. When it came back to me once I heard it.
0: Yeah. Lauren, finish the jingle.
4: My baloney has a first name.
1: Wait, can you replay that?
0: His baloney has a
2: first name.
0: Please name his baloney.
2: Yes, if you don't know the baloney name, girl, where you been?
0: This was an old commercial.
2: I don't care. Come on. You can tell me Band-Aid and you can't tell me weenies?
1: I don't know about the weenie.
0: Lauren,
1: I don't know about baloney.
0: Tell her weenies.
1: Who's this baloney weenie?
4: O-S-C-A-R.
0: Oscar.
1: Oh.
0: Lauren, okay. Last one. Plop, plop, fizz, fizz.
1: Plop, plop, fizz, fizz. Bop, bop? I don't know.
2: Oh, what a relief it is.
5: Oh, what a relief it is.
0: Uh-oh. Dallas, you're so old. Good job, yes.
1: I didn't know this final
0: Lauren,
1: two.
0: You did so much better than I thought.
1: Thank you.
2: I thought of any of them, though, you would know Oscar Mayer.
0: No.
1: Oscar. Oscar Mayer, it kind of came like back to me that I think I've heard that before, but not.
0: When is the last time you had bologna? Not since I was fourth grade.
1: Yeah, probably not since I was a little kid.
2: Not something I... Eight.
1: No.
2: As a kid. No.
0: Also, did you know how she says bologna, Lauren? Have you ever heard this before?
2: Bologna.
1: Why?
2: Because it ends with an A.
1: So?
2: It doesn't end with an E.
1: But that's not how it's said.
0: Watch this.
2: I don't care. I argued with my mom my entire life because, you know, we'd see it. But my mother didn't buy it because my daddy ate something called souse meat, which was like 10 times more disgusting than bologna. Oh, my Lord. It was awful.
0: Lauren, watch this. Oh, my little pretty one. Make me a sandwich made of...
2: Bologna.
0: Thank you.
2: You're welcome.
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6: So your boy here got to spend 25 minutes in the Taco Bell drive-thru yesterday.
7: I cannot believe you sat there that long.
8: You wanted it that bad?
7: Wow.
6: Dare you? Well, I bought it on the app. I'd already paid for it, so I needed to see it through. And you know, it's not me. It's for the children. I mean, I did it mainly for the children. And I noticed something that I have questions about. There was a certain vehicle behind me, which led to a question that only you can answer next.

0: Nate and Dallas.
1: One thing that my children could all agree on last night, they wanted Taco Bell for dinner. That's cool. I don't mind Taco Bell. GLP me gets like a little mini taco salad and I'm set. It's the most economical, awesome Kincaid dinner ever. Back in the day, I'd order half the menu. Plus, I'd eat whatever leftovers they had.
2: Hey, by the way, yes. I've had so many people ask me how much weight you've lost.
3: Yeah.
2: I'm saying 30 pounds.
1: I'll jump on the scale tomorrow.
2: Okay.
1: I'll do it tomorrow.
3: Let's do it. Okay.
1: I'm going to wear jorts tomorrow.
2: Okay. And, we know that you're in the 280s. So
1: I was at home. I was in the 280s. Now the scale here differs. It's about a 3.5-4 pound difference.
2: Well, if it's, we'll give you
1: a great. Thank you. Thank you for giving me grace.
2: Fantastic.
1: Thank you. So, I'm wearing a shirt today that I bought on Etsy. The one time I didn't buy. This is the one real thing I ever bought on Etsy other than spells. This is a shirt that has a bunch of boom boxes on it. Thank you. Couldn't fit into it. So for me, GLP makes sense because
3: booming.
1: Yeah. Thank you. What?
3: Like it's boombox.
1: Thank you. I appreciate it. Thank you so much. Yeah. Yeah. I worked out. Yeah. I had a trainer, but I just couldn't stop feeding my face. And this is the thing I needed. And I'm sorry if that disappoints you, but it's working for me.
2: Hey, it's working for you. Who cares if somebody's disappointed? That's on them.
1: I see comments sometimes, not to me, but other people talk. GLPs are just, you're just lazy. Just stop eating.
2: I would
1: love to. Anyway.
2: Well, everybody's different.
3: Yeah.
1: Anyway, so I'm in the Taco Bell drive-thru yesterday. There are 3 cars in front of me at the Taco Bell drive-thru. Mm-hmm. Okay. So no problem. I'm like, wow, this place is exceptionally busy this afternoon. Okay. No problem. So I'm waiting and there's a Yukon Denali in front of me and 2 cars in front of him. So I'm waiting and finally realized it's been 10 minutes. It's been 15 minutes. It's been 20 minutes. And all of a sudden I'm getting bored. So I start looking at my surroundings and then I see behind me, it's a Domino's delivery driver behind me at the drive-thru.
3: Going through the Taco Bell drive-thru.
1: Yes, he's going through the Taco Bell drive-thru.
2: Well, he's probably tired of pizza.
1: Oh, I'm sure there's only so much pizza you can have, but I thought that was so interesting. So I get my phone out and I post a video and I'm like, well, this is interesting. What do you think this is about? And somebody said, maybe he's delivering a pizza to the Taco Bell, which I'm sure, again, the Taco Bell people have to after a while. There's only so much Taco Bell you could have.
3: Yeah.
1: But you think he wouldn't go through the drive-thru to deliver said pizza. He'd probably go inside.
2: I have another question too. Yeah. You ordered online.
1: I did.
2: And you have to go through the drive. You can't go inside and pick that up?
1: That is an option. But Dallas, it's the summer, and
3: why would he want to get out of his car?
1: Thank you so much, Lauren. Well, you know
3: someone
1: me.
3: Someone could just hand it to you.
1: Yeah, just hand me the food. No, I didn't go inside. I had that option.
2: You wasted 30 minutes of your life.
1: I wouldn't say it was wasted time because I had some fun in this drive-thru. So I did this video, and somebody said, "Well, I bet you that there be a whole debate. I bet you he is delivering a pizza to the drive-thru, and he didn't want to go inside either, and so he's delivering it." I was thinking, no, he probably wanted food, but then I thought, if he's on a delivery right now. Is someone waiting an extra 15, 20 minutes for their pizza because this guy got lunch? Which is, again, I'm sure he didn't expect it to be that long.
2: I probably would have stuck my head out the window and said, hey, you got a pizza in there?
3: Yeah, what are you doing?
1: Yeah, I had so many questions, but again, it was so warm outside. I didn't want to, you know.
2: Roll your window down.
1: Exude the effort. To go, hey, delivering or picking up? I was very curious. But then I got distracted by that thing that happens at the drive-thru where you hear... Hi, welcome. Would you like to try one of our limited time offer right now? And are you using the mobile app? And then I said, no, I've got a mobile order for Kincaid. And then somebody go, pull forward. It's so different.
2: Yeah, it is very different.
1: I know, it doesn't match. But anyway. Yeah.
2: The Domino, that's so funny. Maybe that's what happened to the 30 minutes or less or it's free.
1: Well, no. Yes. No, you remember what happened. It ended up being that they were
2: giving away lots of pizzas.
1: Well, no. There was a tragedy that happened years ago because, remember that? Yeah.
2: That's right. I forgot about that.
1: That's what happened years ago with that. That back in the day, they had a guarantee that if you didn't get your pizza in 30
3: that.
1: Minutes, then they had to stop doing it.
2: I forgot about that.
1: Anyway, so... Marcus, I'll tell you after the show. Anyway, so I was wondering, at your place, if you work in food service, did you get so tired of the food that was a common thing? Like if you worked at a Mexican place, you would order pizza. Or if you worked at a Chinese place, you would order literally anything else.
2: Like McDonald's or something.
1: If you're a DoorDasher or an Uber Eats driver, obviously the bags are sealed. You can't reach into the bag and have yourself a snack.
2: Right.
1: At least you're not supposed to. Will you go through a drive-thru? Have you done that on your way? Okay, it's on the way to an order. No one's going to care if I'm going to take 4 minutes for myself and stop at this drive-thru.
2: Yeah, but if you were waiting 30 minutes, then that guy was waiting 35.
1: That's what I thought is whoever got this pizza yesterday, our phone's already ringing. They waited an extra time. That pizza became congealed. So if you work in food service, what did y'all do for food when you didn't really particularly at that moment wanted the food that you serve at that restaurant? Where did you order from? We'd love to talk to you.
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2: 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Well, first, let's talk about actual magnesium. 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Now, when it comes to the science, we looked into this, and I gotta say, there's not a lot of strong evidence that magnesium supplements will actually help you sleep. 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
27: Mostly sunny, hot, humid through the day today. A high of 91. For tonight, lows of 63. Chance of showers, thunderstorms, some storms producing heavy rainfall and high winds. Friday, mostly sunny and a little cooler with a high near 80.

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0: news in Texas, B95. Well, how about Vegas? Because it's calling, and Kenny Chesney is headed there to the Sphere, and you could be there as well. 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
10: A better life with Dr. Sanjay Gupta.
11: People have started using AI for all sorts of things, but I cannot think of an area where the stakes are higher than your health. First of all, I'll tell you this. I know doctors who have cracked some seemingly impossible cases with the help of AI, so it can be a powerful tool. But AI can also hallucinate, provide bad advice, and be just as confident when it does that. If you do decide to plug any personal medical information into one of these chatbots, you should know that while the companies that created them have robust privacy protections in place, they are not bound by HIPAA, like your healthcare provider is. Whatever the advice presented to you, take it with a degree of healthy skepticism. Always get a second opinion. And remember, if you ever experience concerning symptoms, skip the AI consult and head straight to the ER. I'm Dr. Sanjay Gupta, helping you live a better life.
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0: Taylor Swift, I Knew It, I Knew You from the Toy Story 5 soundtrack. 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
0: Over does it best. Mostly sunny, hot, humid through the day today. High of 91. For tonight, lows of 63. Chance of showers, thunderstorms, some storms producing heavy rainfall and high winds. Friday, mostly sunny and a little cooler with a high near 80.

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So have you ever played Monopoly? If you have, you're in about 95% of us have. There's just 5% of adults say that they've never played the game. And when it comes to board games, most of us actually like playing them. I guess it depends on what it is, but Monopoly, not my favorite. Luke Combs, BYU, B95.

0: a mom has gone viral because she banned her four children from using smartphones, and then they became obsessed with Walkmans instead. Yeah, they fell in love with some old school technology. If you're a child of the 80s, maybe even the 90s, you remember Walkmans, right? The problem is, unless it has the radio function, finding stuff to use in your Walkman, whether it was cassette tapes or the Discman, a little hard to find nowadays, isn't it? Coming up, Brett Young, also Kane Brown and Lainey Wilson.
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0: Vegas is calling, and you could be headed to the Sphere to see Kenny Chesney this summer. You want to go? Text the national keyword, which is Mexico, to 95819. Mexico to 95819. 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You could be off to see Kenny at the Sphere in Las Vegas. Flights, two-night stay at the Venetian Resort, along with the VIP package to see Kenny at the most jaw-dropping venue on the planet. You want to go? Text Mexico to 95819. And don't forget, Megan Marie, she's got another keyword for you after three today, giving you another opportunity to enter to see Kenny Chesney in Vegas. Those prizes provided by Hey Now Records.
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0: Sunny, hot, humid through the day today. High of 91. For tonight, lows of 63. Chance of showers, thunderstorms, some storms producing heavy rainfall and high winds. Friday, mostly sunny and a little cooler with a high near 80.

So just as I was laying down last night, the thunderstorms like kind of started to hit, and all I could think was, please don't lose power because I need my air conditioner. It's Jason Aldean. How far does a goodbye go? 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

So are you into the dirty sodas? Hey, good afternoon. I'm April Rose. Well, they are very popular, but not healthy for you. They're delivering anywhere from 250 to 400 calories and 55 to 70 grams of sugar. Oh, they're so good. Chris Jansen, Fix a Drink, B95.

0: Sleepless in a Hotel Room, Luke Combs, B95. So Coors Light just released a koozie called the Taller Boy. You're going to love this for summer. It can fit three Coors Lights cans inside. 36 ounces of beer in a beer sleeve that's about 18 inches tall. So you don't have to double fist it when you're out and about this summer. Kane Brown coming up, also Shaboozy on the way.
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2: Mostly sunny, hot, humid through the day today. High of 91. For tonight, lows of 63. Chance of showers, thunderstorms, some storms producing heavy rainfall and high winds. Friday, mostly sunny and a little cooler with a high near 80.

I did not know there were people who raise cockroaches. Yeah, there's a breeder in Australia that had more than 100,000 live cockroaches confiscated in a raid recently. Speaking of Down Under, Keith Urban, it's Cop Car B95.

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0: 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Well, imagine heading to Palm Springs to see the very first ever Dancing with the Stars Con. 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

0: Worst Way, Riley Green, B95. All right, well, you could win $2,000 for reading on the can. Here's how this is working. Benjamin Franklin Plumbing is celebrating National Bathroom Reading Month. 25 years of service by creating a new reading challenge, which could earn you some dough. So they've got a Porcelain Picks reading challenge, a bunch of titles of books that you can read while you go. And then they're going to do a random drawing on July 1st to choose a winner who gets $2,000 in cash toward a bathroom refresh and also $2,000 donation to their local library. So happy reading. Darius Rucker coming up. Bailey Zimmerman's on the way.
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0: Mostly sunny, hot, humid through the day today. High of 91. For tonight, lows of 63. Chance of showers, thunderstorms, some storms producing heavy rainfall and high winds. Friday, mostly sunny and a little cooler with a high near 80.

0: Good girl, Dustin Lynch, B95. Head to Vegas to see Kenny Chesney. He's back at the Sphere, and you could be there, too. We want to hook you up with flights. Two-night stay at the Venetian Resort Las Vegas. That VIP package for two to see Kenny at the Sphere in Las Vegas. I mean, some of the photos I've seen of people who've seen shows there, wow. It looks so amazing. I want to go. You want to go, too? Text the national keyword. It's Mexico to 95819. 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Standard text messaging rates do apply in this contest. Again, that's Mexico to 95819. Coming up not too long from now, Megan Marie's got your final keyword of the day, but Kincaid and Dallas will kick off your final day of qualifying this week, tomorrow morning. So be listening for keywords around 6:30, 7:30, and 8:30. 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Prizes provided by Hey Now Records here on
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0: Corey Kent, this heart. It is your hit country for Montrose B95. I'm Megan Marie. Could get some severe weather into the evening hours tonight, so please be aware. Could see damaging winds, hail, maybe some tornadoes. So please keep an eye on the sky, and we'll keep you updated here on your hit country B95. Yep, severe weather.
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New music, Zach John King gets drinking. It's your hit country for Flushing, Be at 95 by Megan Marie. Lots of new country music coming out this month, including Cody Johnson's new album. That'll be out on the 26th. Right now, it's the fall.

0: Texas, it is your hit country, B95. Apparently, the entire Atlanta Braves baseball team are Ella Fellas. Ella Fellas are the men who are big fans of Ella Langley. Yep, the entire Atlanta Braves baseball team apparently are obsessed. I don't blame them. She is kind of awesome. I'm Megan Marie, coming up, going to get you into Jason Aldean, Kane Brown's latest, Kenny Chesney. It's your hit country,
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9: Colleague of mine was telling me the other day about how their Instagram feed is filled with videos, most of them kind of funny, about how grandparents and friends tend to bulldoze new parents out of the way to get to see their baby. Now, as a dad of three daughters, I know how life really does become all about them the moment those kids are born. But I also know parents are still people, too, who need their own attention beyond being mom or dad. And moms, in particular in those early years, can feel especially invisible in the eyes of other people. So what can you do to stop contributing to what is known as maternal invisibility? Women we spoke to said these two things were the most helpful. When people stopped to ask how they could best support them, number one, or when they took the initiative to handle certain tasks that obviously needed to be done. I'm Dr. Sanjay Gupta, helping you live a better life.
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3: Kincaid and Dallas. 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

Miranda, Gunpowder and Lead. She's going to be dropping a new song with Brad Paisley tonight. Just saw that today, so be on the listen. I'm Megan Marie, speaking of new music. It's the new one from Lainey Wilson, Phone Keys Wallet, on your hit country for Flint Township B95.

Your hit country, B95. I'm Megan Marie. New study shows that singing drivers are better drivers than those who don't sing. That is like the best news ever. I am always having these massive car concerts and everybody makes fun of me. Well, joke's on y'all.

0: Vincent Mason, wish you well at your hit country B at 95. I'm Megan Marie, got the latest country music news for you. John Rich of Big and Rich has been appointed as the special envoy for American landowners by President Trump. Post Malone 99% done with his new album. We're getting a lot of new albums tomorrow. Speaking of which, John Party, Co Wetzel, Midland, Keith Urban, all dropping new music. And Zach Brown of the Zach Brown Band, he said he's still going to sing the national anthem at the UFC Freedom 250 despite the backlash. He said his decision is patriotic, not political. That's your country music news on
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8: 20 years ago, the average attention span was about 2.5 minutes. Today, it's just 47 seconds. Pretty disconcerting. That's according to new research out of UC Irvine. But really, this isn't our fault, at least not entirely. We can blame technology and the world around us. Attention, it turns out, is not an unlimited resource. You only have so much of it to give. Start paying more attention to what times of the day you seem to be at your mental peak. Try to knock out the more complicated stuff during that time. It's also important to take breaks every so often so you can more easily lock in when you're trying to concentrate. One expert said, even trying to visualize where you want to end your day with everything all wrapped up or with tons left to do. That can act as a real motivator. I'm Dr. Sanjay Gupta, helping you live a better life.
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0: your hit country for Lennon, B95. My name is Megan Marie, and tomorrow being Friday, new movies, new music. As far as movies go, you've got Disclosure Day, which stars Emily Blunt and Colin Firth. It's a meteorologist and a cybersecurity expert. They team up to expose government secrets about aliens. You've also got Stop That Train, an LGBTQ+ parody of the movie Airplane. As far as new music, John Party, Co Wetzel, Midland, and Keith Urban all dropping new albums.
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9: Breast cancer is the most common cancer among women in the world. And according to a new study out of the University of Washington School of Medicine, an estimated 3.5 million cases a year are expected by 2050. Now, the good news is we've gotten so much better at screening, earlier detection, and cutting-edge treatments in many countries, including here in the United States. But even here in America, Black women have a death rate from breast cancer that is 40% higher than white women, a disparity that exists despite our world-class treatment infrastructure. So what can you do to lower your risk? Eat less red meat? Try your best to manage your blood sugar and your weight? Exercise is really important. Cut back on drinking, quit smoking. And remember this, you should start getting mammograms. At what age? 40. That's when you should start. I'm Dr. Sanjay Gupta, helping you live a better life.
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